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1: 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Get ready for sunshine, shopping and style. 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

0: Pussycat Dolls, I Don't Need a Man. 6:33. 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
0: Things you're waking up to this morning. Front of the Echo here in Cork. Well done, the North Side. You get your best results yet in the Litter League. This is the league that people want to win across the nation, but it's one that a lot of people have been working very hard on. Certain parts of Cork that were littered, black spots.

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0: There you go. What do you think of it?
1: Yeah.
0: It's kind of very Toy Story-ish, isn't it?
1: Kind of. I'm getting kind of just riding a pony across the field kind of vibe on it.
0: Yeah, absolutely. Yeah.
1: I'm herding up some cattle.
0: Yeah.
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0: actually doing a lot of writing with Kean DeCrow, who is a fellow Cork legend. Yeah.
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0: Mark Amber, Belong Together on Red FM. Coming up for you in a few minutes, right? I want to send you down to Clon, down west, Clonakilty. They've got the big Clonakilty Street Carnival on down there this weekend. And I'm going to get you some family passes and I'm going to put you up for the night in Clonakilty if you fancy a night away, Saturday night. Stick around, give you a chance to win in a few minutes. Harry Styles on the way. Some 54 Ultra and Nelly Furtado as well.
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0: All right, that accident on the North Ring Road heading up the hill from Silver Springs is causing delays right back down the hill now at the moment, right down as far as the flyover there at Silver Springs in Tivoli. It's busy then further up on the North Ring Road in the opposite direction, coming from Ballyvillan up towards Mayfield. City Centre, heavy heading into towards the Elysian, busy Albert Street, Albert Road. The quays are pretty heavy, Merchants Quay, Lavitz Quay and Camden Quay in particular, and then busy still on the N40, very heavy there, backed up from the tunnel right back towards the Kinsale Road flyover, and still busy down Airport Hill as well. That is your traffic for now with Deluxe Bathrooms and Tiling Solutions.
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0: Staying cloudy with sunny spells, popping through those clouds for the evening in Cork. There will be a couple of showers. The showers will get heavier as the evening goes on. Getting chilly overnight, down around 7 or 8 degrees. For tomorrow, more of the same. A mix of showers and sunny spells for Tuesday. Right now, it's bang on 5:30. Let's check in and get Monday evening's latest news headlines.
3: Good evening. The Garda Representative Association is warning that thousands of new recruits will be needed to prevent a significant drop in numbers over the next decade. Figures compiled for the Policing and Community Safety Authority indicate that almost 1,700 serving Gardaí are due to reach the mandatory retirement age of 62 within the next 10 years. With current Garda numbers standing at over 14,500, the association is warning the recruitment efforts need to be significantly increased. The Taoiseach says concerns raised by sports clubs over the proposed Lewis Cork project must be listened to, but insists the light rail scheme is essential for the city's future. Micheál Martin says that he'll bring concerns about possible land losses at Bishopstown GAA and Highfield Rugby Clubs to the attention of Transport Infrastructure Ireland. He's encouraging affected groups to engage with consultation process as plans for the Cork light rail system progresses. The Data Protection Commission has carried out an assessment of supermarket loyalty programmes. A report into the data processing activities of the supermarket and convenience store sector is due to be published by the DPC, according to the Journal. The Irish Council for Civil Liberties says cheaper price incentives may be putting too much pressure on people to sign up to supermarket club card schemes.
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Styles. What a man. American Girls on Cork's Red FM. It's column for Monday evening on the Home Run. Gig season, concert season, summertime kicks off this weekend in Cork, or this week even, because Wednesday, Live at the Marquee gets underway, and then Thursday night, Virgin Media Park, Kingfisher,

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